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2: 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And I'll tell you why in three songs.

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1: I can't believe it. Oh, my God. That is amazing. I've never won anything in my life. This is crazy. This truly is a miracle.
0: We want to make you our next winner. We've got 9 more chances for you to win on Monday, and it all starts with the first keyword at 9 o'clock.

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Magic 95.9, Paul James in the morning, Marianne's hit music all day. She's so smooth, isn't she? Olivia Dean's Man I Need. Now let's dance to Walk the Moon.

This is Magic 95.9, the home of Paul James in the morning. Hey, how's it going? I'm Kevin Rush. Glad to have you swinging by. Alex Warren is on the way. Got some Ray coming up in NSYNC as well. Timbaland here hanging out with Nelly Furtado. It's Promiscuous.

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0: Me? It was almost $70. 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It was 3/4 of a tank I put in. Help is on the way. More easy money. You could win $1,000. Once again, starting 9 a.m. on Monday. It's

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1: I'm Kevin Rush. Glad to have you here. A little bit after 2 o'clock with Justin Bieber. On the way, Katy Perry this hour. Somber's latest, too. Good song. And Vanessa Carlton right now, 1,000 Miles.

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1: Well, I wonder if Ella Langley's got a beef here with Olivia Rodrigo, because Olivia knocked her off her number one perch on top of the Billboard Hot 100. Totally pulling her over from the country world. By the way, Olivia Rodrigo was on Saturday Night Live tonight. It's Ella Langley's Choosing Texas. Just

Magic 95.9 playing Marian's hit music right here between two of the biggest pop stars in the world, from Taylor to Adele. It's Rolling in the Deep coming up on 3 o'clock.

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2: 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A little after three. How are you? Olivia Dean coming up in just a few minutes. Got Harry Styles' latest as well. Here's Evanescence with Bring Me to Life.

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1: And you could actually say the full title of song and artist with just three words right now. Here's Elizabeth Taylor Swift. You see what I did? That was brilliant. That was brilliant. Very creative.

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Tomorrow morning, it'll be back. Easy money, your shot to win $1,000. It starts at 9 a.m. Don't miss the keyword. I thought

Marianne's Hit Music is on Magic 95.9. And it is a little after 5 a.m. Good morning. I'm Kevin Rush. One of your favorites from Taylor Swift is on the way. I know, that could be any song, right? The latest from Somber, Sia's coming up, and here's Ms. Underwood.

Marion's Hit Music, Magic 95.9. All right, what's up, my early morning crew? Thanks for hanging out on the radio. It is Hayes checking in. We got Alex Warren on the way this hour. We got Somber back to Friends. We'll tell you how to win $1,000. Easy money. That's coming up.

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10: 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Mario Courtney Lopez here with you guys always. We've got a lot of great music coming your way and a legendary guest as well.
11: She played Peg Bundy in one of my favorite shows of all time. Actress Kate Segal will be here talking about her new stage show and upcoming sitcom and more. She joins us right after we kick off our chart. It is Bruno Mars. He starts us off the 20 with his latest, Risk It All.

0: Justin Bieber, Daisies at 19 on the iHeartRadio Countdown this weekend. Mario and Courtney Lopez. And joining me right now from legendary shows like Married with Children, Futurama, Sons of Anarchy, and many more, actress Katie Sagal. How you doing, Katie?
1: Really well, thank you.
0: Thank you so much for taking the time. I was just saying, you truly are legendary actress, but you're also incredibly accomplished as a singer as well. So talented. And you've launched this new stage show with your husband, Kurt Sutter. It's called Chorus Harmonia. Yes. What inspired this? Tell me about this.
1: All right. Well, about a year ago, March, I was feeling somewhat despondent about the world and what was happening. And it was crazy. And LA had just burnt. And things had just, everything felt very chaotic. Mm-hmm. And so for me, I have turned to music most of my life to sort of make me feel better. And I've always had a band or something. So, but this time I just thought, oh, I really want to sing with people. I tried to find a choir to join and I couldn't find one. So I just started one in my living room. And I started picking material that is contemporary material. It's not like your typical choir music, you know. And as I was picking these songs, it sort of took the form of, it had like not a literal arc, but an emotional arc. And the arc sort of appeared to be like sort of where we are now, like very chaotic. To a point of, I kept talking to people that kept saying to me, it's never been this bad. It's never been this bad. And I don't really believe that. I think that historically we've gone through lots and lots of things. So it's sort of the arc of the music started with like, you know, stuff's up, turned upside down to like, what are we going to do about it? To my ultimate goal in my life, which is basically stick together. Don't splinter. Do not isolate, which yes. tends to be the impulse when we're afraid.
0: I love this side of you. All right, we're going to talk a bunch more, but we got to get back to the music. Up to 18 now, where we have Tame Impala returning to the chart with Dracula.

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23: 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It's Mario and Courtney Lopez here. Tons of more music on the way, but right now we're catching up with our guest, actress Katie Sagal.
24: And Katie, we're talking about your musical talents, and I think it's just so cool that back in the day you sang with people like Bob Dylan, Tanya Tucker, Etta James, Olivia Newton-John. You even had a band, right, in the 70s called The Group With No Name?
1: Oh, God. Yes. That was on Casablanca Records, and the president of the label couldn't think of what to call us. So it was too late. The record was coming out. Yeah, that's just what happened.
2: I love that. Yeah. So was acting sort of by accident, or were you simultaneously doing it all?
1: No, all through my 20s, I just wanted to sing and play music. I was on a couple of record labels. I had my own projects, you know, that didn't quite happen. And then I made a living as a background singer. So I was on and off the road. And then when I was getting into my late 20s and realizing, man, I can't pay the rent, you know, things are getting really, it's tough.
2: Yeah, yeah.
1: So I did a sort of a little rock opera thing that my friends had written and got seen by an agent, and before I knew it, I was acting, and I was in another musical situation at the Taper down in the Music Center, and and then before I knew it, I was on a sitcom, which was like wild. It was not at all what I thought was happening with my life.
2: Was that sitcom Married to Children?
1: No, this was a show with Mary Tyler Moore. It was called The Mary Show.
2: Oh wow!
1: And it was on for 13 episodes. And Danny DeVito was the director. He gave me the job.
2: Oh, wow.
1: And it was like, and it was really my first experience in that world. And I just kind of acted like I knew what I was doing. Yeah. It was wild. It was really wild. And it was a great lesson in not being too attached to the way you think things should be.
2: Yeah.
1: Like I was so attached to the idea of making a living as a musician.
2: Yeah.
1: And I was just like, huh. So I finally started to say yes to other things. And it happened. I'm really one of these people that has learned on the job. Right after that job, I got married with children. And I've just been learning as I go.
2: That's unbelievable.
1: Still learning
2: because
1: as I go.
2: You went from an incredibly difficult space in entertainment to another incredibly difficult space in entertainment, and both where your odds are so stacked against you, and then you happen to be great, which was awesome. And that's so funny. I'm so glad I asked that question because I didn't know you just kind of segued into that. All right, I want to talk about your podcast with your husband right after we play a couple more songs. We're up to 17 now. Noah Kahan, The Great Divide.

0: That was BTS with Swim at 16 this weekend on the iHeartRadio Countdown. Swim, swim. Oh. I want to see the backward of my skin. Mario and Courtney Lopez, and right now we are catching up with actress Katie Sagal.
1: And Katie, I know you do a podcast with your husband, Kurt, as well, called Pie. What kind of topics do you guys get into there?
2: Well, it's really the point of our podcast is we do no research and we just have people over that we've always wanted to meet.
1: And I like that. That's like here.
2: kind of like that. So, but you come over to our house and you hang out with us and we just talk about, we like to kind of know where you come from, what your family background is, what your family is like now. We don't talk so much about like what you do as a famous person, or we don't even have just famous people. but it's not really what our interest is. It's a little bit more in how you got to where you are.
1: Right.
2: So that's what we talk about.
1: I love that. All right, Katie, hang tight. We got to get back to the music. We've got Alex Horn at 15 with Fever Dream.

0: Taylor Swift, Elizabeth Taylor falling to 14 this week on the iHeartRadio Countdown. It's Mario and Courtney Lopez here. And right now we are talking with actress Katie Sagal.
1: Katie, I also saw on your IG you recently signed on for a new sitcom along Jamie Lee Curtis and Jane Lynch. What a cast.
2: Well, it's actually not with Jamie. I mean, the way the ad came out, it looks like that. But okay. Really what it was is two separate shows.
1: Oh.
2: Jamie has one that she's producing.
1: Got it.
2: And then Jane Lynch and I just shot our pilot for NBC.
1: Love Jane.
2: And love Jane. Love my pilot. And
1: awesome.
2: we're in that, like, waiting to see if they're going to pick it up. But it's really funny.
1: So I'm sure it is. You both are hilarious.
2: The two of us together really seem to be a good match.
1: That's awesome. All right, I got one more question, but first we got to get to our 13th biggest song, Harry Styles, American Girls.

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13: It is the iHeartRadio Countdown. Mario and Courtney Lopez here. Tons of more music on the way. Right now, we are going to wrap up with our guest this hour, actress Katie Sagal.
14: Katie, last thing. I know you did a quick stage reunion with the cast of Married with Children at the Wiltern. It must have been a couple months back now. That must have been so much fun seeing everybody again.
15: So much fun. I mean, we just sit up there. First of all, it got sold out in 2 days. This always blows my mind. I mean, because this has been, what, 30 years, 25 yeah. years? I don't know, so, a really long time. But people are like hardcore fans. And it was just Ed and Christina and David and I, and we just sat up there with a moderator.
14: Love it.
15: And talked and answered questions. And it was really, so it wasn't like we did an episode or something. We were ourselves.
14: And just got to
15: hang. And we're about to do another one on May 9th awesome. For Netflix is a joke.
14: Yeah.
15: I think it's called. So, it's always great to see everybody. I mean, we've stayed in touch all these years.
14: Well,
15: that
14: had a hell of a run, right, Katie? It was like 11 seasons. Is that right?
15: Yeah, 11 seasons.
14: Unbelievable. That is awesome.
16: I was watching it as a 9-year-old, which I think was inappropriate, but...
15: Way inappropriate. But, you know, whatever.
14: And it holds up. It's held up. It's funnier than ever.
16: It does.
14: It's great.
15: It does hold up. Yes.
14: Oh, my gosh. Well, congrats on everything, and thank you so much for taking the time. Listen, everyone, if you're in the L.A. area, Make sure to grab your tickets to see Katie in Chorus Harmonia at the Hudson Theater. You can get your tickets at hudsontheater.com, and all the proceeds are going to be donated to some great organizations as well, which is really, really cool.
15: Yes, it's to Churla and Wounded Warriors.
14: Oh,
15: so
14: perfect.
15: I really love those organizations. And
14: no, those are great. Katie, congrats again, and thank you again. Hope to see you in person. Take care.
15: Thanks, Mario.
14: Okay, bye. Bye.
13: Wow, what a legend. She is just... I love her.
14: She's super cool. Who knew she was a singer, really, at heart? That's crazy. All right, we're up to our number 12 song this week, and it's Sienna Spyro, Die on This Hill.

0: 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Mario and Courtney Lopez here. And quick reminder, we've got some cool contests going on for you guys right now.
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0: Very cool contest. All right, let's play a classic Usher right now. Going back with this one, 1998's My Way. Yeah.

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2: Why'd I go to the doctor? Working on the farm, my heart kept skipping a beat. I didn't think much of it, but my daughters made me get checked out. 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
3: 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But if it's AFib, the risk of stroke remains. 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
16: Officially at the halfway point of this week's iHeartRadio Countdown, Mario and Courtney Lopez here. Just a couple of songs. We're heading back to the year 1988 in our throwback soundtrack.
17: But first, we got to play our 10th biggest song of the week. It is Taylor Swift with The Fate of Ophelia.

0: Ella Langley with Choosing Texas at 9 this week on the iHeartRadio Countdown. That's my jam right there. Mario and Courtney Lopez here, and it's time to fire up the time machine for a quick musical trip into the past with our throwback soundtrack going back 38 years to this week in 1988. That year, I could be seen in the movie Colors alongside Robert Duvall and Sean Penn, directed by the late, great Dennis Hopper. Not just because I'm in this, seriously, it's an awesome movie. And it really holds up. The most accurate portrayal of gang life here in L.A. We had real gangbangers on the set, stole a lot of the equipment. We had to get it back. It was a whole thing.
1: But it's authentic.
0: It was authentic. Anyway, musically, Billy Ocean was trying to turn a fantasy girl into reality.

0: some reason, I've always liked Billy Ocean, but for some reason, I remember a Grammy Award show. I think it was a Grammys or American or an AMAs, and he swept.
1: Really?
0: Yes. And every time he won the award, all he said was, thank you.
1: Really?
0: One word. Isn't that weird? I remember that.
1: I kind of respect that, though.
0: I do kind of respect that. NXS was also singing about the duality of human nature.

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15: Olivia Dean starts us off with number 5. She said, "This is the man I need."

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1: This one is from Miles Smith, who has had a few songs on our countdown over the last year. But this one is off his upcoming new album called My Mess, My Heart, My Life. It's dropping this June, and I'm digging this jam. It is called My Mess.

0: Olivia Dean, so easy to fall in love. Jumping up to number two this week on the iHeartRadio Countdown. Mario and Courtney Lopez here. That song's becoming a real threat to dethrone my guy Bruno Mars from the top spot in the coming weeks.
1: But for now, Bruno holds under the number one song for the sixth straight week. Here's Just Might.

0: Omar. Is that just might? 6 weeks now at number one. 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
3: Good morning and welcome to St. Paul Lutheran Church, a congregation of the Evangelical Lutheran Church of America. St. Paul Lutheran Church is at 120 North 8th Street in Upper Sandusky. You're invited to come and gather personally at St. Paul's every Sunday at 10 a.m. All are welcome. May this hour bring you a sense of God's presence in the words you will hear, and may God continue to bless and keep you.

Good morning. I'm glad all of you are here to warm up the room this morning. It's that time of year where it's 80 one week and 35 the next, and we'll all survive. Welcome to St. Paul Lutheran Church this morning as we continue our Easter journey. After nights of deep darkness, we've come to the bright light of this Easter morning. We come in search of something. We come in search of the living. We come in search of the living one, the resurrected one. We come with eyes open to the dark emptiness of the tomb. We come with ears tuned to hear the angels' proclamation, "Christ is not here, for he is risen." God never wearies of forgiving sin and offers the peace of reconciliation. This morning, we begin service with confessing our sin against God and neighbor so that we can continue our Easter journey reconciled with one another. So if you would please stand as you are able.

0: Would you please sit as you're able? My apologies. I got ahead of schedule. We have a special announcement this morning. I'm looking at the screen and Cody's like, these guys. So
1: we decided to take a tip out of Brenda's book
2: and write you a poem to get you on the hook.
1: Something big is coming to St. Paul Church,
2: so we need everyone to be on the search.
1: We are starting a youth group. It's called Roots.
2: We're prepared to pull up the straps on our boots.
1: We want the teens to know there's a place for them,
2: so we'll get them together and make some memes.
1: Fun and games will be had,
2: but time with Jesus we will add.
1: So tell all the teens that you know,
2: with strong roots, you will grow. Check the back of your bulletin board for some more information.
0: Thank you. Looking forward to seeing what those two and anyone that would like to help them can do with our youth group. We haven't had an active youth group in a little while, and I'm excited to see what they do going forward. All right, so we're going to try again. If you would please stand as you're able, we'll begin worship service this morning with confession and forgiveness. Most merciful God, we confess that we are captive to sin and cannot free ourselves. We have sinned against you in thought, word, and deed, by what we have done and by what we have left undone. We have not loved you with our whole heart. We have not loved our neighbors as ourselves. For the sake of your Son, Jesus Christ, have mercy on us, forgive us, renew us, and lead us, so that we may delight in your will and walk in your ways to the glory of your holy name. Amen. In the mercy of Almighty God, Jesus Christ was given to die for us, and for his sake, God forgives us all our sin. As a called and ordained minister in the Church of Christ, and by his authority, I therefore declare to you the entire forgiveness of all your sin. In the name of the Father, the Son, and the Holy Spirit. Amen. Our gathering song this morning is You Are the Way, hymn number 758.

The grace of our Lord Jesus Christ, the love of God, and the communion of the Holy Spirit be with you all. Let us pray. Almighty God, your Son, Jesus Christ, is the way, the truth, and the life. Give us grace to love one another, to follow in the way of his commandments, and to share his risen life with all the world. For he lives and reigns with you and the Holy Spirit, one God, now and forever. Amen. Please be seated as we invite the choir forward this morning.

At this time, the children are dismissed to go to junior church.

0: A reading from Acts. Filled with the Holy Spirit, Stephen gazed into the heaven and saw the glory of God and Jesus standing at the right hand of God. "Look," he said, "I see the heavens open and the Son of Man standing at the right hand of God." But they covered their ears and with a loud shout all rushed together against him. Then they dragged him out of the city and began to stone him. And the witnesses laid their coats at the feet of a young man named Saul. While they were stoning Stephen, he prayed, "Lord Jesus, receive my spirit." Then he knelt down and cried out in a loud voice, "Lord, do not hold this sin against them." When he had said this, he died. The word of the Lord.
1: Thanks be to God.
0: A reading from 1 Peter. Like newborn infants, long for the pure spiritual milk, so that by it you may grow into salvation. If indeed you have tasted that the Lord is good, come to him, a living stone, though rejected by mortals, yet chosen and precious in God's sight. And like living stones, let yourselves be built into a spiritual house, to be a holy priesthood, to offer spiritual sacrifices acceptable to God through Jesus Christ. For it stands in Scripture, "See, I am laying in Zion a stone, a cornerstone chosen and precious, and whoever believes in him will not be put to shame." This honor, then, is for those who believe. But for those who do not believe, the stone that the builders rejected has become the very head of the corner, and a stone that makes them stumble and a rock that makes them fall. They stumble because they disobey the word as they were destined to do. But you are a chosen people, a royal priesthood, a holy nation, God's own people, in order that you may proclaim the excellence of him who called you out of darkness into his marvelous light. Once you were not a people, but now you are God's people. Once you had not received mercy, but now you have received mercy. The word of the Lord.
1: Thanks be to God.
0: Please stand, as you are able, for the reading of the gospel.

The Holy Gospel according to St. John, the 14th chapter. Glory to you, O Lord. Jesus said to the disciples, "Do not let your hearts be troubled. Believe in God. Believe also in me. In my Father's house there are many dwelling places. If it were not so, would I have told you that I go to prepare a place for you? And if I go and prepare a place for you, I will come again and will take you to myself, so that where I am, there you may be also. And you know the way to the place where I am going." Thomas said to him, "Lord, we do not know where you are going. How can we know the way?" Jesus said to him, "I am the way and the truth and the life. No one comes to the Father except through me. If you know me, you will know my Father also. From now on, you do know him and have seen him." Philip said to him, "Lord, show us the Father, and we will be satisfied." Jesus said to him, "I have been with you all this time, Philip, and you still do not know me? Whoever has seen me has seen the Father. How can you say, 'Show us the Father'? Do you not believe that I am the Father, and the Father is in me? The words that I say to you, I do not speak of my own, but the Father who dwells in me does his works. Believe me that I am the Father, and the Father is in me. But if you do not, then believe because of the works themselves. Very truly I tell you, the one who believes in me will also do the works that I do. In fact, will do greater works than these, because I am going to the Father. I will do whatever you ask in my name, so that the Father may be glorified in the Son. So if in my name you ask me anything, I will do it." This is the gospel of our Lord. Praise to you, O Christ. Please be seated. So we find ourselves back in the upper room. It's on Thursday evening, Maundy Thursday. Jesus is completing his discipleship crash course with the apostles. He has just said to them, just recently he had said to Judas, "Go do what you have to do." And then after Judas leaves, he turns to the rest of the disciples and says, "The time has come for the Son of Man to be betrayed." Peter, of course, goes, "Absolutely not. We're not going to let that happen to you. I will die for you if I have to." At which point, Jesus says to him, "Actually, you're going to deny me three times before the rooster crows this morning." And then Jesus pauses, and he says this, "Do not let your hearts be troubled. Believe in God, believe also in me." He knows that they're going through a tough time, that they're doing their best to try to wrap their head around what Jesus is asking them to do. And then we hear from Thomas. Jesus says, "I'm going to go and I'm going to prepare a place for you, and you know where I'm going." We don't. Jesus, we don't know where you're going. How do we know how to get there? Jesus reminds them that you know more than you think you know. You've been paying attention these last 3 years that we've been together. I've told you everything. You know it. But in this moment of anxiety, this moment of shock that things are going to come to an end pretty quickly, you've lost it a little bit. You've lost a little bit of your memory, as we do in stressful situations.
Jesus reassures them, you know more than you think you know right now. Jesus reminds them, I am the way and the truth and the life. To which Philip goes, but if you just show us the Father, we'll know, we'll believe. And Jesus said something odd. It's not quite a turning over the tables kind of moment with Jesus, but you can hear a little bit of a stern message in there. I've been with you how long? You've seen me do how many things? And you still have questions. He says, Philip, like, remember when we were out there on the Mount of Olives, or out on the mountain, where I gave that big sermon? And then there were 5,000 people gathered there, and I asked you, Philip, how much money would it take to feed all these people? And you told me like 6 months' wages, and I told you, well, just go to town and buy it. And you're like,

than what you've seen in my ministry so far. And he reminds them again, I am the way and the truth and the life. In our American culture, we sometimes forget that we know more than we think we know. We forget that we've seen more than we think we've seen. We've heard more than we remember we've heard. Jesus reminds us over and over again, I am the way, the truth, and the life. If you want to see God, look at me. If you want to know the way forward in this world, follow my example. But as Pastor Brandon wrote in an article I read recently, there's a changing identity in the United States. It's a changing identity in the Christianity of America. Keep in mind, Jesus is the way, the truth, the life. He's set an example for us. And yet, in modern Christianity, we're straying away. We're straying away from the ways of Jesus. American Christianity has become loud. It's been shouting in your face. It's been performative. It tries to project strength, but is in consistent need of affirmation. It's pumped up full of grievances and fear. It's a Christianity that sells itself as tough, as the alpha, as a Christian warrior. Where Jesus teaches humility, American Christianity confuses volume with true leadership. Well, they scream the loudest, they must be in charge. Where Jesus teaches love for our enemies, American Christianity needs villains to feel alive. Where Jesus pleads us to protect the vulnerable, American Christianity protects the abusers. Where Jesus calls us to welcome the stranger, American Christianity has built an identity about keeping them out. If your faith relies on volume and violence, dominance, or belittling someone else, it's not a Jesus faith. It's insecurity with a microphone. Real faith looks at Jesus, gentle, sacrificial, courageous enough to love, strong enough to serve, and secure enough to stand alone without the approval of the tribe. True Christian faith looks like the cross. It sounds like love. It acts like Jesus, the way, the truth, and the life. In our American culture, we've lost that kind of Christianity. It's turned into something completely else. Friends in Christ, we can do better. We know better. We know the way. We know the truth. We know the life. Our challenge is to do like Stephen did, to stand up in front of the crowd and go, this is not okay. To stand up for the real way, truth, and life, because we've seen more than we care to admit we've seen. We've heard more than we care to admit that we've heard. It's time for the true Christian faith in America to stand up and say, no more. No more to violence. No more to belittling. No more to shutting out the other because of fill in the blank. Jesus has shown us the way, the truth, the life. It starts in the waters of baptism. We're going to celebrate here in a moment. Continues through our entire life. Be brave enough to share in the way of Jesus. Amen? So we're going to sing Baptized in Water, hymn number 456.

0: So I asked Jeffrey and Chase if they would want to come up and be with their sister, and Jeffrey braved it. Chase is like, I think I remember what you did to me last time. It's okay. It's okay. In baptism, our gracious Heavenly Father frees us from sin and death by joining us to the death and resurrection of our Lord Jesus Christ. We are born children of a fallen humanity, and by water and the Holy Spirit, we are reborn children of God and made members of the church, the body of Christ. Living with Christ and in the communion of the saints, we grow in faith, love, and obedience to the will of God. Madison, would you mind reading? Yeah, she'll wake up here in a second. Aaron and Wyatt, called by the Holy Spirit and trusting in the grace of our Lord God, do you desire to have Renly baptized into Christ? If so, respond, I do.
1: I do.
0: As you bring Renly to receive the gifts of baptism, you're entrusted with some responsibilities: to live with her among God's faithful people, to bring her to the Word of God, and the Holy Supper, to teach her the Lord's Prayer and the Creed and the Ten Commandments, and place in her hands the Holy Scriptures, to nurture her in her faith by prayer, so that she may learn to love and trust God, to proclaim Christ through word and deed, and to care for others and the world God has made, to work for justice and peace. Do you promise to help her grow in her faith and Christian life? If so, respond, I do. We don't ask you to do this alone. We're going to ask the congregation too in just a second. Madison, do you promise to nurture her in her Christian faith as you are empowered by God's Spirit to help her live in the covenant of baptism and in the communion of the church? If so, respond, I do. All right. People of God, it's your turn. Do you promise to support Renly and pray for her in her new life in Christ? If so, respond, we do.
2: We do.
0: That was a big, loud voice. You'd never do this faith journey alone. You never do this parenting thing alone. I ask us to profess our faith in Christ Jesus, to reject sin and confess the faith of the church. So a couple of questions first. Did you renounce the devil and all the forces that defy God, the powers of this world that rebel against God, and the way of sin that draw you from God? If so, please say, I renounce them.
2: I renounce them.
0: So together we'll say, do you believe in God the Father? I believe in God the Father Almighty, creator of heaven and earth. Do you believe in Jesus Christ, the Son of God? I believe in Jesus Christ, God's only Son, our Lord, who was conceived by the Holy Spirit, born of the Virgin Mary, suffered under Pontius Pilate, was crucified, died, and was buried. He descended to the dead. On the third day, he rose again. He ascended into heaven. He is seated at the right hand of the Father, and he will come to judge the living and the dead. Do you believe in God, the Holy Spirit?
3: I believe in the Holy Spirit, the Holy Catholic Church, the communion of saints, the forgiveness of sins, the resurrection of the body, and the life everlasting.
0: Amen. The Lord be with you.
2: And also with you.
0: Let us give thanks to the Lord our God.
2: It is right to give our thanks and praise.
0: We give you thanks, O God, for in the beginning your Spirit moved over the waters, and by your word you created the world, calling forth life in which you took delight. Through the waters of the flood, you delivered Noah and his family. And through the sea, you led your people Israel from slavery into freedom. At the river, your son was baptized by John and anointed with the Holy Spirit. By the baptism of Jesus' death and resurrection, you set us free from the power of sin and death and raise us up to share life in you. Pour out your Holy Spirit, the power of your living word, that those who are washed in the waters of baptism may be given new life. To you be given honor and praise through Jesus Christ, our Lord, in the unity of the Holy Spirit, now and forever. Amen. All right, so I'm gonna have you go over to that side, and we're gonna kinda Renly Sue McDermott first. I baptize you in the name of the Father and of the Son and of the Holy Spirit. You belong to Christ, to whom you have been baptized. Let the church say,
3: Amen. Amen.
0: Oh, I did mess up your hair. I'm sorry. Let us pray. We give you thanks, O God, that through water and the Holy Spirit, you give your daughters and sons new birth. Cleanse them from sin and raise them to eternal life. Sustain Renly with the gift of your Holy Spirit, the spirit of wisdom and understanding, the spirit of counsel and might, the spirit of knowledge, of fear of the Lord, the spirit of joy in your presence, now and forever. Amen. In ancient times, we would anoint kings and queens and their sons and daughters, all members of royalty, with oil as a sign of their importance in the community. And on our day of baptism, we anoint with oil as well. So Renly, beloved child of God, you have been sealed with the Holy Spirit and marked with the cross of Christ forever. Amen. This may be the calmest baptism I've done in a very long time. She's always this calm, right? Even at 3 a.m?
1: Sure.
0: Sure. Cheryl, I'm going to have you light this real quick. We have a baptismal candle. Jesus says, I am the light of the world. Whoever follows me will have the light of life. We make that representation with a baptismal candle, and we would hope, there you go, that maybe every May 3rd going forward, you get out the candle, you light them, remind her of what happened today, because she's obviously slept through most of it, and that's okay. Same way with the boys. You've got the baptismal candles for them. You remember last time when we had the boys baptized, we had a baptismal chest that all their certificates and everything go in there. Same thing for Renly. A gift from the congregation. And we're going to pray for her together real quick. Together, let us welcome our newly baptized as we say together,
3: we welcome you into the body of Christ, into the mission we share. Join us in giving thanks and praise to God and bearing God's creative and redeeming word to all the world.
0: I'm going to have you pass that one over. And then we're going to go for a walk and you get to do your best. Are you going to do your best princess wave? Probably not. That's okay. Let's head down this way and we'll welcome into the faith this morning. Renly, say hi. Jeffrey, are you going to join us? You going to show her off? Not so much. You can go ahead and blow that one out. Yep. You can have a seat over here and I'll bring you that chest.

0: Congratulations.
1: Thank you so much. Thank you so much. Thank you, bud. All right. Oh, I'll take another one. All right. Let us continue with our prayers this morning.
2: Trusting in the power of Christ's resurrection to heal and redeem our broken world, let us pray for the needs of all creation. God of glory, you have built your church on Christ, the cornerstone. Inspire lay leaders, deacons, pastors, and bishops to proclaim forgiveness and your steadfast love to all whom they encounter. Merciful God,
3: receive our prayer.
2: 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Merciful God,
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2: God of mercy, you intend governments and social service agencies to be instruments of peace and justice. 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Merciful God,
3: receive our prayer.
1: God of well-being, you soothe those in distress, console all who grieve, provide for any in need, and comfort those who are sick. This morning we lift in prayer Monique Paul, Jeffrey Manziel, Bonnie and Greg Carpenter, Barry Halter Sr., Jessica Lane, Jake Swinehart, Steve Knowlton, and all those we name aloud or in the silence of our own hearts. Instill caregivers with a sense of purpose to be your healing hands in this world. Merciful God, receive our prayer. God of community, you call us together as your people for mutual support and witness to your love in the world. Make your presence known among those unable to attend our worship today. Merciful God, receive our prayer. God of eternal life, you have prepared dwelling places for all your people so that we are never separated from you. We give you thanks for the faithful departed, who are witness to your mighty acts in word and deed. Merciful God,
3: receive our prayer.
1: God of resurrection power, use us in these prayers to proclaim the good news of new life to all the world. We pray this through Jesus Christ, our risen Savior. Let the church say,
3: Amen.
1: May the peace of Christ be with you all.
3: Also with you.
1: Would you please stand as you are able and offer a sign of peace to those gathered around you?

When we gather as a community of faith, we're encouraged to give of our time, our talents, and treasures as a spiritual practice in response to the great gifts that God has already given to us. So let us worship and give thanks with our offering.

0: Let us pray. Merciful God, accept the fruits of our labor, gathered to give you glory. You have set a table before us, a glimpse of that great day when we will hunger and thirst no more. Nourish us with the body and blood of Jesus, that goodness and mercy shall follow us and bless the world you love. In the name of Jesus, let the church say, Amen.
1: Jesus gives us this meal as a signing reminder that we never walk our faith journey alone, that Christ goes before us in all things, offering healing, love, and most importantly, grace for the journey ahead. We remember in the night in which he was betrayed, our Lord Jesus took bread. He gave thanks, broke it, and gave it to his disciples, saying, Take and eat. This is my body given for you. Do this for the remembrance of me. Again, after supper, he took the cup, gave thanks, and gave it for all to drink, saying, This cup is the new covenant in my blood, shed for you and for all people for the forgiveness of sin. Do this for the remembrance of me. Gathered into one by the Holy Spirit, we pray together the words that Jesus taught us. Our Father, who art in heaven, hallowed be thy name. Thy kingdom come, thy will be done, on earth as it is in heaven. Give us this day our daily bread, and forgive us our trespasses, as we forgive those who trespass against us. And lead us not into temptation, but deliver us from evil. For thine is the kingdom, and the power, and the glory, forever and ever. Amen. Please be seated. I want to remind you again this morning that this is not a Lutheran table or a St. Paul table, but it's Jesus' table, a table where all are welcome. If you have joined us for worship this morning, you are welcome at this table. Maybe you communed last week, you are still welcome at this table. Maybe you haven't communed in 50 years or never. You are welcome at this table. As you come forward, we have regular bread and gluten-free bread. Just indicate what you would like. As you head out to the side aisles, the outer rings are wine, the center rings are grape juice, again, whichever you would prefer. Come to the table of Christ. Come eat and be satisfied. Let us sing.

0: You've been listening to the services of the St. Paul Lutheran Church at 128 North 8th Street in Upper Sandusky at the corner of North 8th and West Wyandotte Avenue. 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
1: 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Chris Davis in with you, and here we are, the first weekend of May. Come on, I had to. We're playing JT.

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Mentioning people on the road, got Bruno Mars. 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
1: You'll get up tomorrow morning, have your coffee. 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
1: Hope your first weekend of May is going well. Of course, it started with Kentucky Derby yesterday. Star Wars Day tomorrow, May the 4th. Cinco de Mayo on Tuesday. And Mother's Day, a week from today, you said? Got Sabra for you. Here's Back to Friends.

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Did you hear who Sabrina Carpenter has a new song with? May blow your mind if, well, it will if you haven't heard about it. 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

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I'm Chris Davis. 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